This next song is called Little by Little. It's I read it about an Italian girl that I met in Italy, of all places to meet an Italian girl. We had dinner and we couldn't understand each other, so I spent the whole night on Google Translate. And she told me she was a banker and had just started a flower shop because she wanted to be a florist. And Google gave me lots of answers as to why she did this. I don't know if it's because she couldn't explain it properly or Google had a problem or... But anyway, one of the answers to me asking her why she changed her life around was, "I like flowers." And I thought this was very simple at first, and then a very nice sentiment and a nice way to live your life. And I wrote this song about this exchange.

This next song is called Little by Little. It's I read it about an Italian girl that I met in Italy, of all places to meet an Italian girl. We had dinner and we couldn't understand each other, so I spent the whole night on Google Translate. And she told me she was a banker and had just started a flower shop because she wanted to be a florist. And Google gave me lots of answers as to why she did this. I don't know if it's because she couldn't explain it properly or Google had a problem, or, but anyway.

One of the answers to me asking her why she changed her life around was, I like flowers. And I thought this was very simple at first, and then a very nice sentiment and a nice way to live your life. And I wrote this song about this exchange.